feel I'm props a prop. Two balls in fake like I don't. Put you in the fuck, you should be on a bed. I don't know what you're doing. You're going to get deal on bed. You see, cocaine on your face. My Music Radio, Top Awards Hits.

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1: Albanian music only.
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3: What's cutting on my mind? What's cutting on my mind? What's cutting on my mind? What's cutting on my mind? What's cutting on my mind? What's cutting on my mind? What's cutting on my mind? What's cutting on my mind? What's cutting on my mind? What's cutting on my mind? What's cutting on my mind? What's cutting on my mind? What's cutting on my mind? What's cutting on my mind? What's cutting on my mind? What's cutting on my mind? What's cutting on my mind? What's cutting on my mind? What's cutting on my mind? What's cutting on my mind? What's cutting on my mind? What's cutting on my mind? What's cutting on my mind? What's cutting on my mind? What's cutting on my mind? What's cutting on my mind? What's cutting on my mind? What's cutting on my mind? What's cutting on my mind? What's cutting on my mind? What's cutting on my mind? What's cutting on my mind? What's cutting on my mind? What's cutting on my mind? What's cutting on my mind? What's cutting on my mind? What's cutting on my mind? What's cutting on my mind? What's cutting on my mind? What's cut

0: 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What are you hiding? Are you just hideously scarred?
1: Yeah.
0: Maybe we're not so different after all.

0: 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But Karastafara burn down the air. Love and joy we are praying.
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4: beat. AP, relax, you know, big flex, shum close, shum smack.